0: "You look so beautiful today." Once you said, "White is your favorite color, because it's the color of a wedding gown."
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2: It's time to climb on This beat we rock on These lights can't face erase

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So, baby, you miss me too?

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2: 一段汗水挂在脸上，不 care 是烫到哪去，荣耀的战队在此，想恭维大可不必。
3: It's time to climb on, this beat we rock on. These lights can't face, erase, replace our race, 'cause we can shine. I rock it, I watch CTC, Dimash, longer beating.

I paid my dues time after time, have been my sentence, but committing no crime.